Hey there, it's Chris Michaels. Cruel summer is on the way with heat and wildfires and still hurricane season. You can relate, right? That one's on the way right after Rock Your Body.

0: feeling me? 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

And this town's lost its faith. Our colors will fade eventually. So if our time is running out, day after day, we'll make the mundane a masterpiece. Oh my, oh my love. I take one look at you, you're taking me.

That's Ordinary. Alex Warren, Ed Sheeran is on the way, already making plans for next year, continuing his world tour into European cities for the Loop Tour in 2027. Shivers is on the way.

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5: Somerset 106 weather.
6: Low dip down to about 70 tonight under mainly clear skies. Winds out of the south at around 5 miles an hour. Mainly clear skies again tomorrow. Slight chance of rain showers. High temperatures reach up to 90. Mainly clear skies tomorrow night. Slight chance for storms. Lows level off around 72. With your Somerset 106 forecast, I'm staff meteorologist Megan Mulford. Currently 82.
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Yeah, I would imagine his current Loop tour is going to end up being the highest grossing tour, breaking his previous record with the Divide tour a few years ago. He continues to sell a bunch of tickets. It'll probably surpass $1 billion. I bet you anything when all things are said and done. That is Ed Sheeran and Shivers. On the way, a group that just kind of made up their name. It doesn't mean anything. It could be a mispronunciation of a German street. That's one theory. I'll play them for you coming up.

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1: Hey, where you going? 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

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It's Benson Boone and Beautiful Things, and a group that just kind of made up their name way back when they first formed. They came up with Hoobastank. 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
2: Somerset 106 weather.
3: Dip down to about 70 tonight under mainly clear skies. Winds out of the south at around 5 miles an hour. Mainly clear skies again tomorrow. Slight chance of rain showers. High temperatures reach up to 90. Mainly clear skies tomorrow night. Slight chance for storms. Lows level off around 72. With your Somerset 106 forecast, I'm staff meteorologist Megan Mulford. Currently 82.
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2: 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Oh!

or there's something wrong. It's Bruno Mars, and I just might. Here's a way to feel better. Eating earlier in the evening can mean better rest, improved weight management, too. A recent study found that those who ate dinner early, like 4 p.m. or 5 p.m., kept off 5 to 6 pounds. Another study that just came out found that those who refrained from eating for 4 hours before bed did better in problem-solving skills. Give that a shot.

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1: Oh, it's beautiful. 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
0: Yeah, yes it is.
1: But I thought the old lady dropped it into the ocean in the air.
0: Well, baby, I went down and got it for you.

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2: 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Get the forecast and high and low temperatures for today and tomorrow. Just call 606-678-8100.
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5: Somerset 106 weather.
6: Low dip down to about 70 tonight under mainly clear skies. Winds out of the south at around 5 miles an hour. Mainly clear skies again tomorrow. Slight chance of rain showers. High temperatures reach up to 90. Mainly clear skies tomorrow night. Slight chance for storms. Lows level off around 72. With your Somerset 106 forecast, I'm staff meteorologist Megan Mulford. Currently, it's 81 degrees.
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Hey, it's Chris Michael. Saw this great saying the other day. If it's raining, look for the rainbow. If it's dark, look for the stars. That's kind of cool. It's Miles Smith, Stargazing.

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1: 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Get the forecast and high and low temperatures for today and tomorrow. Just call 606-678-8100.
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I'm wondering who's going to be the best new artist of 2026. That's your best new artist of 2025. Won the Grammy this year for that. It's Olivia Dean. So easy to fall in love.

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6: Somerset 106 weather.
7: Dip down to about 70 tonight under mainly clear skies, winds out of the south at around 5 miles an hour. Mainly clear skies again tomorrow, slight chance of rain showers. High temperatures reach up to 90. Mainly clear skies tomorrow night, slight chance for storms. Lows level off around 72. With your Somerset 106 forecast, I'm staff meteorologist Megan Mulford. Currently, it's 81 degrees.
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Hey, it's Chris Michaels. Most of us have been on an airplane with a screaming, squawking kid, right? Not much you can do but put your earbuds in and hope for the best. Unless you fly on a Turkish airline that started this a couple of years ago. Adults-only zones. No one under 16 allowed on certain flights. For about $50 extra, people traveling without kids get peace and quiet. And parents don't have to worry about their crying, fidgeting kids annoying fellow passengers. Sounds like a win-win. Sign me up for that deal.

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3: Somerset 106 weather.
4: Low dip down to about 70 tonight under mainly clear skies. Winds out of the south at around 5 miles an hour. Mainly clear skies again tomorrow. Slight chance of rain showers. High temperatures reach up to 90. Mainly clear skies tomorrow night. Slight chance for storms. Lows level off around 72. With your Somerset 106 forecast, I'm staff meteorologist Megan Mulford. Currently, it's 81 degrees.
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2: Dip down to about 70 tonight under mainly clear skies. Winds out of the south at around 5 miles an hour. Mainly clear skies again tomorrow. Slight chance of rain showers. High temperatures reach up to 90. Mainly clear skies tomorrow night. Slight chance for storms. Lows level off around 72. With your Somerset 106 forecast, I'm staff meteorologist Megan Mulford. Currently 76.
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Yeah, in case you haven't noticed, we are talking less, and there's science to prove it. We'll run the numbers for you on the way. I'm Chris Michaels. Now, Calvin Harris helping out Rihanna. We found love.

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Bruno Mars, that's Risk It All. Well, way back when, Elvis did a song called A Little Less Conversation. That's exactly what's happening now. In 2005, the average number of words that you and I spoke in a day was over 16,000. In 2019, that dropped to just about 12,000. Every year, participants in studies spoke about 338 fewer words a day than they did the previous year. That accounts to the decline to the tune of 28% over the entire time period, which some would say is a good thing.

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4: Somerset 106 weather.
5: Low dip down to about 70 tonight under mainly clear skies. Winds out of the south at around 5 miles an hour. Mainly clear skies again. Tomorrow, slight chance of rain showers. High temperatures reach up to 90. Mainly clear skies. Tomorrow night, slight chance for storms. Lows level off around 72. With your Somerset 106 forecast, I'm staff meteorologist Megan Mulford. Currently, 76.
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That's the weekend blinding lights, more like a blinding headache for some folks at a New Jersey amusement park the other day. The roller coaster was supposed to keep going. Instead, they were stuck hanging upside down for about 5 minutes before workers got it functioning again. Upside down for 5 minutes. Yeah, that's going to get the blood pressure up.

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2: Somerset 106 weather.
3: Low dip down to about 70 tonight under mainly clear skies. Winds out of the south at around 5 miles an hour. Mainly clear skies again tomorrow. Slight chance of rain showers. High temperatures reach up to 90. Mainly clear skies tomorrow night. Slight chance for storms. Lows level off around 72. With your Somerset 106 forecast, I'm staff meteorologist Megan Mulford. Currently, it's 74 degrees.
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Hey, it's Brian Curry here with you. Hope you had a great weekend, ready for a new week. And coming up, what a lot of Americans are doing while on the clock. Right now, we continue with BB Rexha on Florida Georgia Line.

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like you. That's Maroon 5 and Memories, and I'm Brian Curry, and apparently a lot of Americans are getting it on while on the clock, according to new research. 47% of U.S. workers have sex during company time, 49% getting frisky in the car, 43% doing it in gardens, 40% in public venues like the gym or an airplane bathroom, and 34% going underwater like pools or the ocean. Yeah, lots of creative places to get it on. Coming up, it's James Arthur.

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1: Hey, where you going? 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
9: Somerset 106 weather.
10: Low dip down to about 70 overnight under mainly clear skies, southerly winds at around 5 miles an hour. Mainly sunny skies, Monday. Slight chance for showers. Daytime highs approaching 90. Slight chance of thunderstorms, Monday night. Lows dip down to about 72. Mainly clear skies. With your Somerset 106 forecast, I'm staff meteorologist Megan Mulford. Currently, it's 74 degrees.
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That's Pat Benatar and Brian Curry here with you. How's it going? A Hosier just around the corner. Unreal, Unearth, Unending. The name of his deluxe album.

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3: Low dip down to about 70 overnight under mainly clear skies. Southerly winds at around 5 miles an hour. Mainly sunny skies, Monday. Slight chance for showers. Daytime highs approaching 90. Slight chance of thunderstorms, Monday night. Lows dip down to about 72. Mainly clear skies. With your Somerset 106 forecast, I'm staff meteorologist Megan Mulford. Right now, 73.
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That's Adele, Easy on Me, and I'm Brian Curry. Well, 55% of Americans say they wouldn't date someone who sees their ex regularly to care for a shared pet. That's what a new survey has found. But 61% say they would sign a pet prenup themselves, and 40% would share custody of a pet with an ex. Yeah, that kind of thing does go on. Coming up, Jonas. That's Adele, Easy on Me, and I'm Brian Curry. Well, 55% of Americans say they wouldn't date someone who sees their ex regularly to care for a shared pet. That's what a new survey has found. But 61% say they would sign a pet prenup themselves, and 40% would share custody of a

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1: Hey, where you going? 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
3: Somerset 106 weather.
4: Low dip down to about 70 overnight under mainly clear skies, southerly winds at around 5 miles an hour. Mainly sunny skies, Monday, slight chance for showers, daytime highs approaching 90. Slight chance of thunderstorms, Monday night, lows dip down to about 72, mainly clear skies. With your Somerset 106 forecast, I'm Staff Meteorologist Megan Mulford. Right now, 73.
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2: Somerset 106 weather.
3: Low dip down to about 70 overnight under mainly clear skies. Southerly winds at around 5 miles an hour. Mainly sunny skies Monday. Slight chance for showers. Daytime highs approaching 90. Slight chance of thunderstorms Monday night. Lows dip down to about 72. Mainly clear skies. With your Somerset 106 forecast, I'm staff meteorologist Megan Mulford. Currently 72.
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That's Ella Langley, Choose in Texas, her new album, Dandelion, also the name of her concert tour happening this year. I'm Brian Curry. How's it going? Wallet Hub has revealed their list of the most pet-friendly cities in the country, rating the 100 largest U.S. cities on numerous key metrics, covering everything from veterinary costs to walkability. This year's most pet-friendly city, Scottsdale, Arizona, while the least pet-friendly is New York City. Coming up, it's

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3: Somerset 106 weather.
4: Low dip down to about 70 overnight under mainly clear skies. Southerly winds at around 5 miles an hour. Mainly sunny skies Monday. Slight chance for showers. Daytime highs approaching 90. Slight chance of thunderstorms Monday night. Lows dip down to about 72. Mainly clear skies. With your Somerset 106 forecast, I'm staff meteorologist Megan Mulford. Currently 72.
0: 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I've never seen

Let me live that fantasy. That's Lord Royals. Sam, Brian Curry here with you. How's it going? Harry Styles continues on his 2026 global tour, and he's coming up.

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3: Somerset 106 weather.
4: Mainly clear overnight with a low of 70. South winds at around 5 miles an hour. Monday, high of 91. Slight chance for storms, Monday night, 73. Slight chance of thunderstorms, Tuesday and Wednesday. Low 90s, Tuesday, upper 80s by Wednesday. With your Somerset 106 forecast, I'm staff meteorologist Megan Mulford. Currently, 71.
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That's Ed Sheeran, Thinking Out Loud, and Brian Curry here with you. And many young adults in the U.S. are postponing life events like having kids and getting married because of financial pressures. That's what new research is telling us. Northwestern Mutual's latest study finds that 72% of Gen Zers and 56% of millennials say financial challenges have caused them to delay at least one significant life milestone. Coming up, Maroon 5. Are postponing life events like having kids and getting married because of financial pressures. That's what new research is telling us. Northwestern Mutual's latest study finds that 72% of Gen Zers and 56% of millennials say financial challenges have caused them to delay at least one significant life milestone. Coming up, Maroon 5.

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4: Somerset 106 weather.
5: Mainly clear overnight with a low of 70. South winds at around 5 miles an hour. Monday, high of 91. Slight chance for storms, Monday night, 73. Slight chance of thunderstorms, Tuesday and Wednesday. Low 90s, Tuesday, upper 80s by Wednesday. With your Somerset 106 forecast, I'm staff meteorologist Megan Mulford. Currently, 71.
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Justin Bieber, Daisies, and I'm Brian Curry. 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Oh, yes, National S'mores Day today.

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2: Somerset 106 weather.
3: Mainly clear overnight with a low of 70. South winds at around 5 miles an hour. Monday, high of 91. Slight chance for storms. Monday night, 73. Slight chance of thunderstorms Tuesday and Wednesday. Low 90s Tuesday, upper 80s by Wednesday. With your Somerset 106 forecast, I'm staff meteorologist Megan Mulford. Currently 71.
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0: Good till the last drop. 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

And I'm Brian Curry. How's it going? Back to school time of year, and there's a new survey. It finds parents are feeling conflicting emotions. 57% relieved the kids are back in school, but they also feel guilty about it. But many aren't dealing with their feelings, as 40% admit to putting their own mental health on hold to focus on their family. Coming up, Avril Lavigne.

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3: Somerset 106 weather.
4: Mainly clear overnight with a low of 70. South winds at around 5 miles an hour. Monday, high of 91. Slight chance for storms, Monday night, 73. Slight chance of thunderstorms, Tuesday and Wednesday. Low 90s, Tuesday, upper 80s by Wednesday. With your Somerset 106 forecast, I'm staff meteorologist Megan Mulford. Currently, 71.
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That's Alex Horn, Ordinary. He's got more tour dates lined up this year. I'm Brian Curry. Hope you're having a great start to your Monday. Coming up, Mark Ronson and Bruno Mars.

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Post Malone and Morgan Wallen, I had some help, and Post Malone recently appeared on an episode of Sesame Street titled Storm on Sesame Street, helping the neighborhood clean up and singing A Little Help. 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
7: Lots of sunshine today with daytime highs approaching 91. Southwesterly winds 5 to 10 miles an hour. Slight chance of rain showers. Tonight, lows level off around 72. Partly cloudy skies. A mix of clouds and sun tomorrow. Chance of thunderstorms. Daytime highs approaching 92. With your Somerset 106 forecast, I'm staff meteorologist Megan Mulford. Right now, 71.
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1: This is Officer Theodore Wax with the Somerset Police Department. 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
7: Lots of sunshine today with daytime highs approaching 91. Southwesterly winds 5 to 10 miles an hour. Slight chance of rain showers. Tonight, lows level off around 72. Partly cloudy skies. A mix of clouds and sun tomorrow. Chance of thunderstorms. Daytime highs approaching 92. With your Somerset 106 forecast, I'm staff meteorologist Megan Mulford. Right now, it's 70 degrees.
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2: Lots of sunshine today with daytime highs approaching 91. Southwesterly winds 5 to 10 miles an hour. Slight chance of rain showers tonight. Lows level off around 72. Partly cloudy skies. A mix of clouds and sun tomorrow. Chance of thunderstorms. Daytime highs approaching 92. With your Somerset 106 forecast, I'm staff meteorologist Megan Mulford. Right now, it's 70 degrees.
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1: 3 minutes after 6 o'clock, welcome to the Monday edition of The Morning Mix. You got yours truly, Greg Morin, with you till about 10 o'clock or so today. Let's kick this thing off with a little bit of some Belinda Carlisle, Top of the Morning.

Rod Stewart, Do You Think I'm Sexy? Right here on The Morning Mix. Thanks so much for being with us. Well, Gallup just released the results of a poll where they asked Americans what crimes they worry about the most. Now, being hacked is on top, and being murdered is at the bottom of the list. Again, these are the ones we worry about the most. Like, we're concerned they're actually going to happen to us. Well, here's a full list of 13 crimes in order of how many people regularly worry about them. Number one, having your credit card info stolen by hackers. Number two, having your computer or phone hacked. Number three, home burglary when you're not there. Number four, having your car stolen or broken into. Number five, your child being physically harmed at school. Number six, getting mugged. Number seven, home burglary when you're there. Again, these are the crimes we worry about happening to us the most. Number eight, terrorism. Number nine, carjacking. Number 10, hate crimes. Number 11, being sexually assaulted. Number 12, getting murdered. And number 13, being assaulted or murdered by a coworker at work. But the main thing we're concerned about, something we're worried about, is having our credit card info stolen by hackers. Because, yeah, it feels like we're always right on the verge of that happening. Am I wrong?

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7: Lots of sunshine today with daytime highs approaching 91. Southwesterly winds 5 to 10 miles an hour. Slight chance of rain showers. Tonight, lows level off around 72. Partly cloudy skies. A mix of clouds and sun tomorrow. Chance of thunderstorms. Daytime highs approaching 92. With your Somerset 106 forecast, I'm staff meteorologist Megan Mulford. Right now, it's 70 degrees.
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Kelly Clarkson, Miss Independent. 6:30 is the time. Well, let's talk about one of our interesting holidays today. Of course, there are so many holidays throughout the year that people celebrate by doing things that take effort. You know, swimming, taking down Christmas trees, yelling fudge at cobras. These are all crazy holidays we've got where you have to do something, and it all gets to be a lot. So can't there be a day to just be lazy and do nothing? Well, guess what? Today's the day, because today is National Lazy Day. Oh, yeah. National Lazy Day. So just sit back and enjoy. Now, I guess there's probably really no reason for me to tell you how to celebrate this day, as you know for yourself how to best, you know, how you like being lazy the best. And basically giving you any suggestions feels like telling you to do work. So, but if you want a few ideas, here they are. National Lazy Day, celebrate accordingly. Some ways: take a lot of naps, lay in a hammock on the couch, never leave your bed. Oh, another easy one: don't prepare any food today. Order pizza or something else to be delivered to your home. Shirk whatever responsibilities you have for your job. Forgo any chores you should be completing and do whatever you think is fun instead. Just watch a bunch of television, listen to a lot of music. National Lazy Day. Yeah, take my money.

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3: Lots of sunshine today with daytime highs approaching 91. Southwesterly winds 5 to 10 miles an hour. Slight chance of rain showers. Tonight, lows level off around 72. Partly cloudy skies. A mix of clouds and sun tomorrow. Chance of thunderstorms. Daytime highs approaching 92. With your Somerset 106 forecast, I'm staff meteorologist Megan Mulford. Right now, it's 70 degrees.
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1: 6:41 is the time. Let's talk a little bit about some events from this day in history. August 10th. Now, you know, if we're going to be talking let's music type stuff, on this day in 2017, Taylor Swift took the stand to testify in court that former DJ David Mueller sexually assaulted her. On this day in 2008, Isaac Hayes died at age 65. Now, in just like regular type of history stuff, 1984, the original Red Dawn movie starring Patrick Swayze came out, and it was the first film to be released with a PG-13 rating. That happened today. On this day in 1993, Ruth Bader Ginsburg was sworn in as the second female U.S. Supreme Court justice. And 7 years ago, 2019, on this day, Jeffrey Epstein was found dead in his jail cell while awaiting trial. So, interesting day in history.

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4: I'm Martin Hatfield, Pulaski County Attorney, and I would like to talk to you about school bus safety. Now that August has arrived and more than 10,000 students are returning to our local schools, many of whom are transported by school bus, their safety while boarding and exiting their bus requires additional awareness by motorists. As such, my office will give special attention to prosecuting motorists who are cited to Pulaski District Court for school bus stop arm violations. The minimum penalty for first offense is a fine, up to 60 days in jail, or both, and 6 points assessed against the violator's driving record. For subsequent violations within a 3-year period, the penalties substantially increase. Every motorist in Pulaski County must be vigilant each morning and afternoon as students are loading and unloading from buses. Please stop and think about not only school bus safety, but the safety of our most precious resource, our children. I'm Martin Hatfield and would like to wish everyone a safe and successful school year.
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8: Lots of sunshine today with daytime highs approaching 91. Southwesterly winds 5 to 10 miles an hour. Slight chance of rain showers. Tonight, lows level off around 72. Partly cloudy skies. A mix of clouds and sun tomorrow. Chance of thunderstorms. Daytime highs approaching 92. With your Somerset 106 forecast, I'm staff meteorologist Megan Mulford. Right now, it's 70 degrees.
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10: Is the time. That means here in about 7 minutes, we're going to bring you your local news and weather. Then right back at you with the 7 o'clock hour of the Morning Mix. Currently 71 degrees here in Somerset. Guess you heard, going to get up to about 90 today. Going to be pretty warm. Here's some madness for you.

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5: Officials in Kentucky are seeing a surge in independent voter registrations. Last Friday, Secretary of State Michael Adams announced nearly 5,000 new voters registered in July. Of those, more than 2,500 selected other as their party affiliation, more than Republicans and Democrats combined. People registered under other make up 11% of the Kentucky electorate. A teacher at Graves County Middle School is accused of having an improper relationship with a student. A local sheriff's office reports 25-year-old Sadie Flores was arrested Friday and charged with grooming a minor. Graves County School Superintendent Matt Matting says school officials immediately reported allegations involving the teacher to law enforcement, though no other details on the alleged relationship have been released. A new state law that classifies grooming a minor as a Class D felony went into effect in July. The Kentucky Blood Center is currently unable to fill hospital orders at 100% because of low blood levels exacerbated by high transfusion rates and poor donor turnout. Donors in the community are urgently needed to ensure local patients have the life-saving products they require. Summer variables that historically put a strain on the blood supply are at a tipping point to start August. Transfusions at local hospitals are up 40% over the last week, while donation numbers continue to underperform. Kentucky Blood Center is in low supply of several blood types, including O positive, O negative, and A negative. These blood types make up more than 50% of the population. Kentucky Blood Center has locations across central and eastern Kentucky ready to receive donors this week. Kentucky Blood Center has 8 donor centers in 6 cities across Kentucky: Lexington, Louisville, Corbin, Frankfort, Pikeville, and Somerset. And more than 20 public mobile drive opportunities are available this week. Donor centers are typically open Monday through Friday from 9 a.m. to 6 p.m. and Saturdays from 8 a.m. to 2 p.m.
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1: Somerset 1.
0: lots of sunshine today with daytime highs approaching 91. Southwesterly winds 5 to 10 miles an hour. Slight chance of rain showers tonight. Lows level off around 72. Partly cloudy skies. A mix of clouds and sun tomorrow. Chance of thunderstorms. Daytime highs approaching 92. With your Somerset 106 forecast, I'm staff meteorologist Megan Mulford. Right now, it's 70 degrees.
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5: 5 minutes after 7 o'clock. Thanks for being with us on the Morning Mix this morning. You got yours truly, Greg Moore, and with you till about 10 o'clock or so today. Currently 71 degrees outside the Fort Bank studios of Somerset 106. 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Now, I need to remind everybody, coming up at 7:45, we're going to be doing the birthday shout-outs. If you or someone you know is having a birthday today or yesterday, since we weren't here, you can call or text our text line at 679-9959. That's 606-679-WYKY. Be sure to leave a first and last name and the date of the birthday. Very important, especially on a day when we got 2 days. I need you to put 8-9 or 8-10 on there with that first and last name. Don't just say yesterday or today. And try and get them in by about 7:40. That gives us plenty of time to get them on the air at 7:45. I think we're going to kick this hour off a little bit of some Wham this morning. Everything she wants, and why not? She deserves it.

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2: Because it's awesome.

18 minutes after 7 o'clock. Well, get this. According to a new poll, if you want to be happy, you should work somewhere close to your house so you don't have to commute. Apparently, 2 out of 5 people who commute more than 3 hours a day, well, they say they spend most of their day, or their work day rather, worrying. Now, that's 12% higher than people who commute less than 10 minutes a day. I got a 12-minute drive to work. I feel like I got it made. Now, 1 in 3 people with long commutes say they have chronic neck or back pain. And people with long commutes also have higher divorce rates, higher obesity levels, they exercise less, and they eat more fast food. Out of all daily activities, people said their commute to work is the least enjoyable thing they do. So, is a short drive to work the key to happiness? I can tell you I like it. Personal testimonial right there. Here's some Shakira for you. Whenever, wherever, whatever, Shakira. Okay, you're

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7: Somerset 106 weather.
8: Lots of sunshine today with daytime highs approaching 91. Southwesterly winds 5 to 10 miles an hour. Slight chance of rain showers. Tonight, lows level off around 72. Partly cloudy skies. A mix of clouds and sun tomorrow. Chance of thunderstorms. Daytime highs approaching 92. With your Somerset 106 forecast, I'm staff meteorologist Megan Mulford. Right now, it's 70 degrees.
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7:31 is the time. We're about 15 minutes away from those birthday shout-outs this morning. And apparently, well, Monday, we all know Monday's always a struggle. But here's some good news. We're at our most productive at 10 a.m. on Monday morning. And also, we feel as alert as we will all week. This means Monday mornings are the best time to tackle your to-do list, since anything on it that doesn't get done by the end of the day is, well, basically unlikely to get accomplished, according to this poll. But be warned, one thing you shouldn't be doing on Monday, one thing not on your Monday to-do list, going out on a date. Another survey revealed that dates scheduled on Monday are the most likely to be canceled. The top date cancellations include illness, needing to work, and just being too tired. If you're looking for love, shoot for Saturday instead. That is the most popular and successful date night. But yeah, 10 a.m. Monday morning is actually our mentally and physically most productive time. I did not see that one coming.

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11: .738 is the time. That means we're about 07 minutes away from the birthday shout-outs. In other words, last call for birthdays. If you or someone you know is having a birthday today or yesterday, since we weren't here, you can call or text our text line at 679-9959. That's 606-679-WYKY. Be sure to leave a first and last name and the date of the birthday. Very important when we're doing 2 days, especially. I need you to put 8-9 or 8-10 on there with that first and last name. Do not just say yesterday or today. And you better get them in quick, because birthday shout-outs are coming up 2 songs away.

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1: I say it's your birthday.
0: And, of course, you know I'm talking about the U-Bank Pizza birthday shout-outs, where every Monday through Friday, we wish the good folks of our area a happy birthday, write them down on pieces of paper, drop them in the giant vat of names, and every Friday at this time, I pull out one lucky winner who gets a large one-topping pizza and an order of cheese sticks from our good friends at U-Bank 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Home of the double-decker, with two locations, north on Highway 27 in Eubank and just south of the Somerset Mall at the intersection of the 914 bypass and Highway 27. 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Now, for today, on Monday the 10th, happy birthday today to Jacinda Norton, Jasmine McKellar, Priscilla Childers, Faye Taylor, John Nolan, Tyler Vaught, Don Bandy, Sandra Zardarinsky, Grace Stringer, Jamie Kane, Emily Huddleston, and a very happy birthday today to Joy Childers. So, Jeri Humphrey, Larry Glover, Babs Benedetti, Ona Howard, Julie Gooden, Jimmy Silvers, Norma Price, Renee Smith, Roberta Isaacs, Cassie Delgado, Jacinda Norton, Jasmine McKellar, Priscilla Childers, Faye Taylor, John Nolan, Tyler Vaught, Don Bandy, Sandra Zedorinsky, Grace Stringer, Jamie Kane, Emily Huddleston, and Joy Childers, all having birthdays yesterday or today, all in the vat of names. And eligible for that drawing coming up on Friday. Don't forget, right after the 8 o'clock news break, we're going to be doing the Morning Mix Question of the Day. 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
7: I'm Martin Hatfield, Pulaski County Attorney, and I would like to talk to you about school bus safety. Now that August has arrived and more than 10,000 students are returning to our local schools, many of whom are transported by school bus, their safety while boarding and exiting their bus requires additional awareness by motorists. As such, my office will give special attention to prosecuting motorists who are cited to Pulaski District Court for school bus stop arm violations. The minimum penalty for first offense is a fine, up to 60 days in jail, or both, and 6 points assessed against the violator's driving record. For subsequent violations within a 3-year period, the penalties substantially increase. Every motorist in Pulaski County must be vigilant each morning and afternoon as students are loading and unloading from buses. Please stop and think about not only school bus safety, but the safety of our most precious resource, our children. I'm Martin Hatfield and would like to wish everyone a safe and successful school year.
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12: Somerset 106 weather.
13: Lots of sunshine today with daytime highs approaching 91. Southwesterly winds 5 to 10 miles an hour. Slight chance of rain showers. Tonight, lows level off around 72. Partly cloudy skies. A mix of clouds and sun tomorrow. Chance of thunderstorms. Daytime highs approaching 92. With your Somerset 106 forecast, I'm staff meteorologist Megan Mulford. Right now, it's 70 degrees.
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3: Officials in Kentucky are seeing a surge in independent voter registrations. Last Friday, Secretary of State Michael Adams announced nearly 5,000 new voters registered in July. Of those, more than 2,500 selected other as their party affiliation, more than Republicans and Democrats combined. People registered under other make up 11% of the Kentucky electorate. A teacher at Graves County Middle School is accused of having an improper relationship with a student. A local sheriff's office reports 25-year-old Sadie Flores was arrested Friday and charged with grooming a minor. Graves County Schools Superintendent Matt Matting says school officials immediately reported allegations involving the teacher to law enforcement, though no other details on the alleged relationship have been released. A new state law that classifies grooming a minor as a Class D felony went into effect in July. The Kentucky Blood Center is currently unable to fill hospital orders at 100% because of low blood levels exacerbated by high transfusion rates and poor donor turnout. Donors in the community are urgently needed to ensure local patients have the life-saving products they require. Summer variables that historically put a strain on the blood supply are at a tipping point to start August. Transfusions at local hospitals are up 40% over the last week, while donation numbers continue to underperform. Kentucky Blood Center is in low supply of several blood types, including O positive, O negative, and A negative. These blood types make up more than 50% of the population. Kentucky Blood Center has locations across central and eastern Kentucky ready to receive donors this week. Kentucky Blood Center has 8 donor centers in 6 cities across Kentucky: Lexington, Louisville, Corbin, Frankfort, Pikeville, and Somerset. And more than 20 public mobile drive opportunities are available this week. Donor centers are typically open Monday through Friday from 9 a.m. to 6 p.m. and Saturdays from 8 a.m. to 2 p.m.
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7: Two things, the offense, of course, and then like the O-line, really those two things. And then outside of that, it was just more so finding the right fit, what I feel like fit me my play style, my character, all of that stuff.
5: Kentucky running back C.J. Baxter there on his decision to transfer from Texas to UK. Baxter's a bit of a question mark because he's coming off an injury. But he told me at Media Day he feels like he's 100%. And he's excited about the new teammates he has, like tight end Willie Rodriguez.
7: Oh, yeah, Willie, he going to have a great year. He's another guy. I'm glad you just brought his name up. He's another guy that by his business, the way he works, the way he lives, all of that stuff. He's very mature. I didn't know he was that young. I think Willie only 20. So, just the way he goes about his business, like when he told me how old he was and stuff, I was like, you can't even tell.
8: What about Minchie? What impresses you about him?
7: Hey, he's another guy, very mature about his business. He's one guy that bring the offense together outside of the facility and stuff like that. Like he wants us to bond and connect with one another. So super excited for him too.
5: Coach Will Stein talked to the media after Saturday's third practice of training camp. One of the players he singled out was in the running back room. He said it's the best he's seen Jason Patterson look thus far. And former Paducah Tillman star Martellus Carter, who's moved over from safety, continues to draw praise for his explosiveness. So there are some questions about that running back room, but there's certainly a lot of upside. That's a look at UK Sports.
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17: Somerset 106 weather.
18: Level off around 91 today under mainly clear skies, southwesterly winds 5 to 10 miles an hour. Partly cloudy skies tonight, slight chance of rain showers, lows level off around 72. Sunshine mixed with clouds at times tomorrow, chance of thunderstorms, high temperatures reach up to 92. With your Somerset 106 forecast, I'm staff meteorologist Megan Mulford. Currently it's 70 degrees.
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3: 8 minutes after 8 o'clock. Thanks for being with us on the Morning Mix. You got yours truly, Greg Moore, and with you till about 10 o'clock or so today. And you know what we like to do at this time of the day, every Monday through Friday, you got her. It's time for that pot of gold at the end of the rainbow. That little something-something we like to call the Morning Mix question of the day. If you've already won the question of the day in this month, you are not eligible to call, but everybody else can text me up. Again, still got the phone thing going on here in the studio. We are text only this morning, and I need you to text your first and last name and the answer to the question to 679-9959. That's 606-679-WYKY. And, of course, we are giving away a prize from Somerset Asian Market this morning. That's the Somerset Asian Market, located in the Tradewind Center, stoplight number 6 on Highway 27. We're once again giving away one bottle of Torani coffee syrup in your choice of flavors. Somerset Asian Market has around 100 flavors of Torani coffee syrup, including many sugar-free options. And all you got to do to win one is answer this Morning Mix question du jour. Again, text your first and last name and the answer to 679-9959. Text only, do not call. Question: which famous European landmark is said to be protected by six ravens? Which famous European landmark is said to be protected by six ravens? I need you to text your first and last name and the answer to the question to 679-9959. And pazow, Amy McQueen jumped in there super quick. She knew that the Tower of London is said to be protected by six ravens. So, Amy McQueen, congratulations. You can just go by Somerset Asian Market over the next 10 days. Tell them your name and pick out your bottle of Torani coffee syrup. But yeah, the Tower of London. Well done, Amy McQueen.

Got some more music by request for you right now via the text line a little while ago. Heard from my buddy Deep Cut Donna Chaney, and well, I'm pretty sure she's getting the tip of the hat today for requesting a song nobody's ever asked me to play before. Now, what she wants to hear is Permanent Vacation by Aerosmith, which was the title track from their 1987 album, Permanent Vacation. And here's what I never understood about this particular album and naming it Permanent Vacation. Because this album had two hits off of it. Ragdoll was a pretty decent hit. Dude Looks Like a Lady was a mega hit. But yet the title track was Permanent Vacation. And with school going back here in the day after tomorrow, Donna wants to hear some Permanent Vacation. Here you go, Donna. Tip of the hat, madam.

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4: I'm Ned Pillersdorf. For over 40 years, I've been a lawyer in Prestonsburg for people who couldn't afford one. Minors with black lung, folks fighting for disability, families facing eviction. So when 88-year-old Congressman Hal Rogers cast the deciding vote to slash Medicaid, right here in the poorest district in America, I decided to run against him. His vote slashing Medicaid for our neighbors, it will result in hospitals closing. When you need an emergency room, it might be too far away. And another thing, when Washington proposed paying $1.8 billion to the January 6th rioters, the people who attacked police officers, Hal Rogers actually voted in committee to pay them. Taking health care from working families, rewarding people who beat up police officers, those are not East Kentucky values. I'm Ned Pillersdorf and I approve this message. Hal Rogers forgot who he works for. I never will.
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11: .26 is the time. Thanks for being with us on the Morning Mix. Now, if the rumors can be believed, coming up here in just a few minutes, we're going to be joined in the studios by Somerset Mayor Alan Keck. He's going to be giving us an update on all the things going on here in town. In the meantime, how about the Queen of Soul?

0: Thanks so much for being with us on The Morning Mix. You got yours truly, Greg Moore, with you till about 10 o'clock or so today. And as promised, we are joined in the studios right now by Somerset Mayor Alan Keck. Mayor, thanks so much for taking the time.
1: Yeah, happy to be here. It's a beautiful Monday morning today.
0: Always glad to have you in here to put us up to date on things. And, of course, the big, you know, thing on everybody's mind right now is day after tomorrow, back to school time.
1: It's kind of crazy. Seems like this has been one of the fastest summers I can ever remember. I don't know. Maybe it's because it rained all of July. It didn't feel like we had as much of a summer.
0: Did the school year run particularly long or anything? That can always make the summer seem a little shorter.
1: Well,
0: too.
1: Actually, they got out quicker because of all the construction.
0: Well, yeah, so we had more summer days.
1: Technically.
0: And yet, right, okay. But it did. You're right, man. It just seemed like it was here and gone. I think part of it was that thing is it felt like we hung on to winter forever,
1: mm-hmm.
0: then just kind of had like a week of summer, and then it started feeling like fall. Now we're back to it feeling like summer again. But you know what I mean? It felt like fall came early.
1: It did. Well, and I was going to say,
0: where was summer at?
1: Well, and spring lasted like 2 weeks. Long winter, almost no spring, and then
0: that's
1: boom.
0: That's what I'm saying. Yeah.
1: But no, it's a good time of the year. I know in our household we like the structure that school creates. Our girls, we've got a high school we're starting this year, so that's a little bit wild for us. You know, a little partial to the jumpers in Somerset, but hope everybody across the community, teachers, administrators, kiddos, get off to a good start. It's a time I'm always reminded too. You know, our girls might not even be looking forward to going back because they still want some summer. But, you know, for a lot of kids that might be dealing with food insecurity or some safety concerns, you know, school is a safe place.
0: Mm-hmm.
1: And or certainly should be. And so I know there's a lot of folks that are really looking forward to going back for a lot of reasons that maybe some of us take for granted. So shout out to all the teachers that do what they do, investing in our kids, teaching, training our kids. Hope everybody has a great start to it.
0: Yeah, I was one of these kids who was always like really looking forward to going back to school. Mainly just because I wanted to see everybody.
1: Mm-hmm.
0: You know what I mean? Now that we're talking about this, it's like all this math is suddenly adding up on my head. I needed an audience.
1: Yeah.
0: That's why I wanted to go back to school. Because my parents, man, they were sick to death of hearing me run my mouth and my stupid jokes. And, you know, maybe that's why I was so anxious to go back to school every year. I needed that audience.
1: I think given that you have a great audience every day now, that's
0: right.
1: Fitting.
0: You go to school to learn to do what you're going to do to support yourself. So, you know, I learned to run my jaw and be annoying.
1: Yeah.
0: Hey, I do have a question for you that maybe we could talk about here if there is any pertinent information you'd like to toss out. With going back to school, and I know you can mainly talk about the city school system, but maybe just in the whole county, is there anything logistically that government has to kind of do and get the ball rolling every year for back to school that maybe just the common populace wouldn't think, oh, really? They have to take care of that business every year? What are some things that, you know, balls you got to get in the air before school goes back?
1: Biggest thing is just any road that you know the buses are going to be on. Like East Mount Vernon, if you saw the two major leaks that we had, have been paved over. I think, and Hope Hawkins is done. If it's not, I know it was getting peeled up and getting ready for pavement. So at least in the city, we are pretty intentional about certain roads that you don't want to be going and paving a street right when school starts and you're dealing with bus traffic, right? You want to have it done before it starts. I know there were a lot of folks maybe slightly frustrated about some of the 27 repaving right around July 4th.
0: Maybe not resurface 27 right during the 4th of July.
1: So, you know, things like that, we try to be strategic, which does kind of remind me, everybody, it seems like it takes us a week or two to kind of get in that rhythm of getting back with logistics. So give yourself a little extra time. I know for whatever reason, it kind of takes people a few days to find that rhythm. So you're not waiting for 30 minutes or rushing at the very end of it. Meet the Jumpers is tonight. That's another thing. So all the fall sports, if you're a sports fan, Somerset fan, come on out and support some of your fall sports teams. I think that's 7 o'clock there on the high school lawn. So that's something that's kind of cool. And
0: on the lawn, not on the field. Like right there in front of
1: the
0: high school.
1: Right there on College Street. Okay, yeah. Already a tent set up. I think since we talked, man, I mean, we had the inaugural Soapbox Derby. Uh-huh. That was cool.
0: Oh, yeah. You haven't been here since we had Soapbox. Dude, I got to tell you, because it was sort of like the first try beta testing, I was real worried that, like, we were going to have 2 cars in it and, like, 10 people watching. And, no, man, some folks showed up. And I got to tell you that before we were done with that day, wild interest was generated already for next year. I mean, people are already talking, people are trying to sign up to get it next year. So, yeah, I think it was a huge success. And I'll tell you one thing that I learned, that many of us who were involved with it learned this year. We were showing our age by assuming people knew what Soapbox Derby was.
1: Yeah.
0: I just assume everybody knows what that is. I grew up watching The Little Rascals. I know what Soapbox Derby is very well. A lot of people thought it was Pinewood Derby, like the little miniature cars that the Boy Scouts do. Because even on our marketing, we had a picture of a Soapbox Derby car, but it didn't have a person in it. It could have been a miniature. And we found that out the day of, that a lot of people did not realize what it was. So next year, which, of course, there's already big interest, but next year we're going to make sure people understand what Soapbox Derby is, because you know what assume does.
1: Yeah, I was also really pleased. I mean, I don't know, I think we had a dozen cars or so, something like that.
0: Yeah.
1: And, you know.
0: Oh, man, I think we already got like 25, 30.
1: I had people coming up to me and saying, look, I know you're thinking about it or maybe not. And I said, look, I might not even be around, you know. It won't be my call, but I think we should. I thought the EMS versus fire was really clever.
0: Uh-huh.
1: Kind of cool.
0: Yeah.
1: You know, there was a lot of patriotism. I think what we learned is that if we're really intentional about things, and I'm not going to say we're going to have a, you know, a 250th every year. That was a big extravaganza. But I do think it set the stage for us to do a little more around the 4th of July. Not just fireworks, but events. You know, there's 10 fireworks shows. But what else can we build out around of it that kind of creates community? And I hope that's an event that'll stick around and you know, people will continue to kind of come out and enjoy.
0: Well, it certainly says there's not much that says nostalgia and Americana more than a Soapbox Derby race.
1: I agree.
0: I mean, that is just classic. You know what I'm saying? So, yeah, I love that that's going off. And, hopefully we'll have a great turnout next year.
1: Yep. I know, I guess kind of last thing my way, we'll talk about it again next month and maybe even October, but Moonlight Festival coming up in October. I think the date was announced. It's the third Saturday in October. We'll be pumped about that. And then lastly, City Council tonight. I'm down to 8 council meetings. It's kind of hard to believe, brother.
0: Oh, man, because you got them counting down, right?
1: It's odd.
0: Eight
1: I mean,
0: more.
1: I don't, you know, it's bittersweet for sure, but if people want to get involved, watch what's going on, you know, they can come check it out at City Hall, 6 o'clock, 2nd and 4th Mondays, or tune in on Facebook.
0: I got a feeling you'll be showing up every once in a while anyway. You'll just be sitting there in the house with everybody else, maybe in the back row, sunglasses on, trying to blend in.
1: I think so. I think so.
0: You're not going to be able to take it, is what my guess is.
1: No, I want to check in on everybody, see how they're doing, make sure they're still rocking. So I'll probably incognito slide into a few of them next year. That's probably fair.
0: Yes, sir. Well, I'm going to ask you, and I don't want to put you on the spot here, but I'm telling you, and I know that you don't always have things to comment on, but one of the main things people look forward to when you're coming in here, they like hearing about new businesses coming to town. You got anything you'd like to tell us about there with new business? Of course, everybody knows Publix. Everybody's just like beside themselves.
1: Yeah, well, here's what I would encourage them. So if you go check out Publix is going vertical. You've seen that on Facebook or if you drive by 27. And their sign's already up, right? And on that sign, you'll notice 4 squares for new businesses. So to those that are interested, if people are curious, take a look at where Publix is across Kentucky. and what four ancillary businesses are there. And then, you know, it's a little bit of a riddle, if you will.
0: So you're saying the typical Publix will have very similar businesses around it?
1: It might not be exact, but you'll get pretty close to what we're talking about. You know, things like a McAllister's Deli or potentially Chipotle. That's I'm hoping. You know, some other things in that vein. I know there's some let's see. How should I say this, Greg? How do you like your hash browns? Smothered, covered, chopped, any of that kind of stuff?
0: Yeah, that's one of the rumors I'd been hearing about that. Yeah,
1: I think there's a chance.
0: Yeah,
1: I think there's a chance. So maybe I'm not going to make any. I always say, you know, I shouldn't get ahead of any business's own announcement, but you know, we'll keep the rumor mill going.
0: Yeah. So yeah, a lot of people are excited, and as I said, that's one thing. I know the listeners really like when you come in here is they hope they're going to be hearing about that new stuff coming down the pike.
1: Man. Well, hopefully we'll have an announcement or two before I'm done being mayor. I'll say that.
0: All right. Well, again, we've been talking to Mayor Alan Keck, who comes in here on the, what is this, the second Monday of every month. When you retire there, we're going to miss having you in here.
1: Well, maybe we'll find an excuse to get me back in here and chat some.
0: Yeah, you might. I'll tell you, you might have to come in and just like give the next mayor, whoever that may be, like some tutorials. Come in and co-pilot for him a couple of times. You know what I'm saying?
1: Yeah, we'll do it.
0: If
1: they'll have me.
0: If they'll have you. Well, man, appreciate you so much, Mayor Keck, and we'll talk to you again next month.
1: That sounds good. Look forward to it.
0: Thank you so much. Folks, stay right here with us. All kinds of your favorite music and programming coming up on The Morning Mix.

8:57 is the time. That means here in, 2 minutes or so, a little more than 2 minutes, we're going to be bringing you the final 9 o'clock hour of the morning mix. In the meantime, you got a friend.

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14: Off around 91 today, under mainly clear skies, southwesterly winds 5 to 10 miles an hour. Partly cloudy skies tonight, slight chance of rain showers, lows level off around 72. Sunshine mixed with clouds at times tomorrow, chance of thunderstorms, high temperatures reach up to 92. With your Somerset 106 forecast, I'm staff meteorologist Megan Mulford. Currently, it's 70 degrees.
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1: Thanks so much for being with us on the Morning Mix this morning. It is 5 minutes after 9 o'clock, currently 76 degrees outside the Fort Bank studios of Somerset 106. 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And I tell you what, I'm going to kick off this hour with a little more music by request. I got a few standing in line here I'm going to try and get to this morning. And my deep cut requesters are out in full force this morning. And yet another one of them gets the old tip of the hat today. And it's going to be the one, the only, Jackie Gregory. Now, if there's one thing you know, I love me a cover of a song, particularly when they truly make it their own. You know, when it's just like an exact copy, sounds just like the original. Maybe it's okay, maybe it's not. But I do appreciate it when they take a cover and make the song their own. And today, Jackie Gregory wants to hear the Gun Club and their version of Run Through the Jungle. Yes, that Run Through the Jungle. You know, the Creedence Clearwater Revival song? Originally, you know, John Fogerty singing on it back in like 1970? Well, in 1982, on the Gun Club's second album, which was called Miami, they decided to cover Run Through the Jungle. Now, not only did they change the lyrics a little, but that punk swamp guitar line that kicks in that everybody recognizes immediately from the CCR song, they kind of kept that. But man, that is where they turn it into their own thing after that, for sure. It's suddenly, it's like this post-punk blues style. It defies description. It basically made this song a one-of-a-kind situation. So, tip of the hat today going out to Jackie Gregory for requesting a song nobody's ever asked me to play before. A version, I should say, of a song. The Gun Club from 1980, Run Through the Jungle. Excellent choice, Jackie Gregory.

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10: Highs level off around 91 today. Under mainly clear skies, southwesterly winds 5 to 10 miles an hour. Partly cloudy skies tonight. Slight chance of rain showers. Lows level off around 72. Sunshine mixed with clouds at times tomorrow. Chance of thunderstorms. High temperatures reach up to 92. With your Somerset 106 forecast, I'm staff meteorologist Megan Mulford. Currently, it's 71 degrees.
11: 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Presented by the Don Franklin Family of Dealerships,

David Lee Roth. Speaking of a cool cover song, that's one of the greats in my mind. Well, I got a little story for you here. Now, whether you love it or hate it, we can probably all agree it would not be fun to have a mayonnaise jar stuck on your head, yet such was the plight of a poor raccoon in Texas. Dallas Animal Services reports that a raccoon with her head stuck in an empty mayo jar had been spotted around a local neighborhood. Now, due to her fashion sense, if you will, the animal was nicknamed Mayonnaise. Quote, despite multiple sightings and rescue attempts, she managed to stay just out of reach, Dallas Animal Services write. Now, luckily, that changed when Mayonnaise came down from a tree and walked right past a pair of officers observing her. Mayonnaise was successfully corralled and taken into Dallas Animal Services, where she was lightly sedated and the jar was successfully removed. Quote, aside from dehydration after several days without food and water, she was in remarkably good condition and full of energy, the Post reads. Now, Dallas Animal Services reminds citizens to properly dispose of any empty jars, cans, and containers. You do not want it to wind up on a raccoon's head.

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1: I'm Ned Pillersdorf. For over 40 years, I've been a lawyer in Prestonsburg for people who couldn't afford one. Minors with black lung, folks fighting for disability, families facing eviction. So when 88-year-old Congressman Hal Rogers cast the deciding vote to slash Medicaid, right here in the poorest district in America, I decided to run against him. His vote slashing Medicaid for our neighbors, it will result in hospitals closing. When you need an emergency room, it might be too far away. And another thing, when Washington proposed paying $1.8 billion to the January 6th rioters, the people who attacked police officers, Hal Rogers actually voted in committee to pay them. Taking health care from working families, rewarding people who beat up police officers, those are not East Kentucky values. I'm Ned Pillersdorf, and I approve this message. Hal Rogers forgot who he works for. I never will.
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3: I'm Martin Hatfield, Pulaski County Attorney, and I would like to talk to you about school bus safety. Now that August has arrived and more than 10,000 students are returning to our local schools, many of whom are transported by school bus, their safety while boarding and exiting their bus requires additional awareness by motorists. As such, my office will give special attention to prosecuting motorists who are cited to Pulaski District Court for school bus stop arm violations. The minimum penalty for first offense is a fine, up to 60 days in jail, or both, and 6 points assessed against the violator's driving record. For subsequent violations within a 3-year period, the penalties substantially increase. Every motorist in Pulaski County must be vigilant each morning and afternoon as students are loading and unloading from buses. Please stop and think about not only school bus safety, but the safety of our most precious resource, our children. I'm Martin Hatfield and would like to wish everyone a safe and successful school year.
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8: Off around 91 today under mainly clear skies, southwesterly winds 5 to 10 miles an hour. Partly cloudy skies tonight, slight chance of rain showers, lows level off around 72. Sunshine mixed with clouds at times tomorrow, chance of thunderstorms, high temperatures reach up to 92. With your Somerset 106 forecast, I'm staff meteorologist Megan Mulford. Currently it's 71 degrees.
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3: I'm Martin Hatfield, Pulaski County Attorney, and I would like to talk to you about school bus safety. Now that August has arrived and more than 10,000 students are returning to our local schools, many of whom are transported by school bus, their safety while boarding and exiting their bus requires additional awareness by motorists. As such, my office will give special attention to prosecuting motorists who are cited to Pulaski District Court for school bus stop arm violations. The minimum penalty for first offense is a fine, up to 60 days in jail, or both, and 6 points assessed against the violator's driving record. For subsequent violations within a 3-year period, the penalties substantially increase. Every motorist in Pulaski County must be vigilant each morning and afternoon as students are loading and unloading from buses. Please stop and think about not only school bus safety, but the safety of our most precious resource, our children. I'm Martin Hatfield and would like to wish everyone a safe and successful school year.
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5: Off around 91 today, under mainly clear skies, southwesterly winds 5 to 10 miles an hour. Partly cloudy skies tonight, slight chance of rain showers, lows level off around 72. Sunshine mixed with clouds at times tomorrow, chance of thunderstorms, high temperatures reach up to 92. With your Somerset 106 forecast, I'm staff meteorologist Megan Mulford. Currently, it's 71 degrees.
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6: All righty, my little junior mints. That's about to wrap it up for me for the day. But fear not, you knew. We'll be back in here again tomorrow bright and early, 6 to 10 in the a.m. for more Morning Mix. Until then, folks, this is yours truly, Greg Moore, signing off. Have a fantastic day, and remember, there are people out there who truly believe that you are incredible. Be one of them. Greg out.

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4: Highs level off around 91. Today, under mainly clear skies, southwesterly winds 5 to 10 miles an hour. Partly cloudy skies. Tonight, slight chance of rain showers. Lows level off around 72. Sunshine mixed with clouds at times. Tomorrow, chance of thunderstorms. High temperatures reach up to 92. With your Somerset 106 forecast, I'm staff meteorologist Megan Mulford. Currently, it's 73 degrees.
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is Dido, helping us kick off that Monday morning around here. My name is Scott. Thanks for letting me tag along with you as we get you on through Monday number 2 of August. And from White Flag to Feather, this is Sabrina Carpenter.

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in Shibuzi, and a bar song. All right, well, I don't know if you've heard about this, but it's becoming a pattern, right? If you're into horse racing, so many Kentucky Derby-winning horses end up skipping the Preakness. And so that race is now being moved to 3 weeks and 1 day following the Kentucky Derby. So next year, for the very first time, it'll be going down on Sunday, May 23rd.

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5: Somerset 106 weather.
6: Highs level off around 91 today, under mainly clear skies, southwesterly winds, 5 to 10 miles an hour. Partly cloudy skies tonight, slight chance of rain showers, lows level off around 72. Sunshine mixed with clouds at times tomorrow, chance of thunderstorms, high temperatures reach up to 92. With your Somerset 106 forecast, I'm staff meteorologist Megan Mulford. Currently, it's 73 degrees.
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There's Olivia Dean and Man I Need. Well, congrats again to Zendaya and Tom Holland. They hosted a wedding celebration with their family and friends the other day after tying the knot last Tuesday in a private ceremony. Yeah, I guess the big party was held at the Beaverbrook Hotel, some kind of countryside estate in the UK.

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3: I'm Martin Hatfield, Pulaski County Attorney, and I would like to talk to you about school bus safety. Now that August has arrived and more than 10,000 students are returning to our local schools, many of whom are transported by school bus, their safety while boarding and exiting their bus requires additional awareness by motorists. As such, my office will give special attention to prosecuting motorists who are cited to Pulaski District Court for school bus stop arm violations. The minimum penalty for first offense is a fine, up to 60 days in jail, or both, and 6 points assessed against the violator's driving record. For subsequent violations within a 3-year period, the penalties substantially increase. Every motorist in Pulaski County must be vigilant each morning and afternoon as students are loading and unloading from buses. Please stop and think about not only school bus safety, but the safety of our most precious resource, our children. I'm Martin Hatfield and would like to wish everyone a safe and successful school year.
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Vasya and Unstoppable. All right, well, personally, I'm not really into influencers, so I didn't know who Sydney Tao was, but boy, this is a sad story. TikTok influencer and internet personality Sydney, who in recent months, I guess, documented her entire battle with a rare form of cancer, passed away the other day. Yeah, Sydney was only 26.

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4: Off around 91 today, under mainly clear skies, southwesterly winds 5 to 10 miles an hour. Partly cloudy skies tonight, slight chance of rain showers, lows level off around 72. Sunshine mixed with clouds at times tomorrow, chance of thunderstorms, high temperatures reach up to 92. With your Somerset 106 forecast, I'm staff meteorologist Megan Mulford. Currently 76.
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It's Hootie and the Blowfish, and only want to be with you. Well, thanks for having us on, working our way through another Monday workday around here with Lewis Capaldi. And before you go...

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Alex Horn, and Ordinary. Well, great. Something else we can be concerned about here in the United States. Yeah, apparently we're down to just a 43-day emergency supply of crude oil at this point. That's the lowest level that thing has been in like 45 years.

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7: Off around 91 today, under mainly clear skies, southwesterly winds 5 to 10 miles an hour. Partly cloudy skies tonight, slight chance of rain showers, lows level off around 72. Sunshine mixed with clouds at times tomorrow, chance of thunderstorms, high temperatures reach up to 92. With your Somerset 106 forecast, I'm staff meteorologist Megan Mulford. Currently, it's 78 degrees.
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That's Adele and Easy on Me. Well, thanks so much for letting us tag along with you this morning as we help you on through another Monday here in August. Well, I don't know if you heard about this the other day, but Tucker Carlson is sounding like he might launch a third-party bid to run for president in 2028.

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Lady Gaga and Bruno Mars, and Die With a Smile. All right, well, if you're an NFL fan like I am, I don't know if you heard about this, but next year's Super Bowl is going to be on both ABC and ESPN. Yeah, the first time ESPN will be carrying that game. Now, Disney, who owns both of those channels, says, get this, the commercial time that's available is already sold out for next year's Super Bowl. That's crazy, right? And what makes it even crazier, each 30-second commercial this next Super Bowl is going to cost $10 million. Yikes.

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6: A Whitley County man prosecutors describe as a career criminal is set to spend decades behind bars. Billy Barnhill has been sentenced to 20 years in prison following his conviction on third-degree arson and other counts. This is the maximum time period allowed under state law, according to Commonwealth's attorney Ronnie Bowling. The sentence includes years tied to Barnhill's conviction as a persistent felony offender. A First Amendment advocacy group is giving a couple of Kentucky universities a less-than-ideal rating when it comes to policies that can impact free speech. Berea College and the University of Kentucky received yellow light reviews from the Foundation for Individual Rights and Expression. This rating means that these schools have policies in place that could be used to suppress protected speech among students, according to the organization. Eastern Kentucky and the University of Louisville got green light ratings, meaning policies there do not seriously threaten student expression. Kentucky did not have any red light schools, with those universities said to have at least one policy that clearly restricts freedom of speech. The Russellville Police Department is getting the Kentucky League of Cities Safety and Liability Review Award. The designation is meant to recognize law enforcement agencies that are committed to safety, training, and risk management. The department earned the honor by undergoing policy reviews and requiring ongoing training for officers. Russellville Police Chief Jeff Sanford says the award is evidence his department is working to provide the best service possible to the community. One of the longest-serving mayors in Kentucky is now laid to rest. A funeral service for former Broadhead Mayor Walter Cash was held on Saturday. Cash led the city for over two decades. He passed away this month at age 91.
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5: Lots of sunshine this afternoon with highs around 91. Southwest winds 8 to 15 miles an hour. Slight chance of rain showers. Tonight, lows dip down to about 72. Partly cloudy skies. Chance of thunderstorms. Tomorrow, highs around 92. A blend of clouds and sun. With your Somerset 106 forecast, I'm staff meteorologist Megan Mulford. Right now, it's 82 degrees.
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Thanks, Belinda Carlisle, helping us get on through that Monday. My name is Scott, and from Heaven is a Place on Earth to Beautiful Things, here comes Benson Boone.

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4: I'm Ned Pillersdorf. For over 40 years, I've been a lawyer in Prestonsburg for people who couldn't afford one. Minors with black lung, folks fighting for disability, families facing eviction. So when 88-year-old Congressman Hal Rogers cast the deciding vote to slash Medicaid, right here in the poorest district in America, I decided to run against him. His vote slashing Medicaid for our neighbors, it will result in hospitals closing. When you need an emergency room, it might be too far away. And another thing, when Washington proposed paying $1.8 billion to the January 6 rioters, the people who attacked police officers, Hal Rogers actually voted in committee to pay them. Taking health care from working families, rewarding people who beat up police officers, those are not East Kentucky values. I'm Ned Pillersdorf and I approve this message. Hal Rogers forgot who he works for. I never will.
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There's Fergie and Big Girls Don't Cry. All right, well, not good. More layoffs are coming, this time to that internet site Etsy. Etsy going to be laying off about 12% of their staff. That translates into about 220 people. They say it's because they're facing increasing competition.

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6: Somerset 106 weather.
7: Lots of sunshine this afternoon with highs around 91. Southwest winds 8 to 15 miles an hour. Slight chance of rain showers. Tonight, lows dip down to about 72. Partly cloudy skies. Chance of thunderstorms. Tomorrow, highs around 92. A blend of clouds and sun. With your Somerset 106 forecast, I'm staff meteorologist Megan Mulford. Right now, it's 84 degrees.
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Post Malone, and Circles. All right, well, really, Home Depot? It's not even September. In fact, it's not even the middle of August yet, and some Home Depot stores around the United States are skipping right past Halloween and going to Christmas. That's right. Some of them already have Christmas stuff for sale. Yikes.

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It's Olivia Dean, and it's so easy. All right, well, apparently some of the bigger cities around the United States are making it illegal to make right turns on a red light. Yeah, Seattle has already done that, and apparently they're also doing it now in Nashville.

0: idea. We'll have a sing-along. Everybody wins with a sing-along.
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1: Somerset 106 weather.
5: Lots of sunshine this afternoon with highs around 91. Southwest winds 8 to 15 miles an hour. Slight chance of rain showers. Tonight, lows dip down to about 72, partly cloudy skies. Chance of thunderstorms. Tomorrow, highs around 92, a blend of clouds and sun. With your Somerset 106 forecast, I'm staff meteorologist Megan Mulford. Right now, it's 84 degrees.
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James Blunt. Yeah, it still sounds good, right? That's You're Beautiful. Thanks for having us on as we work our way through yet another Monday here in the month of August. And boy, speaking of songs that still sound good, how about this one from Evanescence? It's Bring Me to Life.

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There's Ed Sheeran with Bad Habits. All right, well, quite a few people are questioning the morality of some of those online betting sites like Kalshi. Yeah, apparently they're letting people bet on the outcome of deadly conflicts, like when wildfires will be contained or if life-saving drug trials will actually succeed.

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6: Somerset 106 weather.
7: Lots of sunshine this afternoon with highs around 91. Southwest winds 8 to 15 miles an hour. Slight chance of rain showers tonight. Lows dip down to about 72. Partly cloudy skies. Chance of thunderstorms tomorrow. Highs around 92. A blend of clouds and sun. With your Somerset 106 forecast, I'm staff meteorologist Megan Mulford. Currently, it's 86 degrees.
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That's golden. Hey, thanks for having us tuned in, helping you on through a slow-moving Monday workday here in August. Well, I don't know if you've heard about this, but if you've used Google Assistant over the years, you should be aware Google Assistant is going away for good next month. Yeah, it's time to make the switch over to its replacement, which would be Gemini.

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0: 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I've never seen a

There's Lord with Royals. All right, well, I don't know if you heard about this, but former Homeland Security Secretary Kristi Noem has apparently already moved on from her husband. She was spotted canoodling with Corey Lewandowski at a restaurant in Minnesota the other day. Yeah, both of those two are still currently married.

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9: Lots of sunshine this afternoon with highs around 91. Southwest winds 8 to 15 miles an hour. Slight chance of rain showers. Tonight, lows dip down to about 72, partly cloudy skies. Chance of thunderstorms. Tomorrow, highs around 92, a blend of clouds and sun. With your Somerset 106 forecast, I'm staff meteorologist Megan Mulford. Currently 87.
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Gasoline and Steal My Sunshine. Hey, thanks so much for letting us tag along with you today, helping you on through yet another Monday here in the month of August. And this one, yeah, it's the Plain White Tees. Always fun to sing along with Hey There, Delilah.

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That's Bruno Mars and Risk It All. All right, well, have you heard about this latest estimate from Redfin? It says that on average here in the United States, we need to earn about $110,000 a year, either by ourselves or in a combined income, to comfortably afford the typical home that's for sale in the United States.

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0: Martin Hatfield, Pulaski County Attorney, and I would like to talk to you about school bus safety. Now that August has arrived and more than 10,000 students are returning to our local schools, many of whom are transported by school bus, their safety while boarding and exiting their bus requires additional awareness by motorists. As such, my office will give special attention to prosecuting motorists who are cited to Pulaski District Court for school bus stop arm violations. The minimum penalty for first offense is a fine, up to 60 days in jail, or both, and 6 points assessed against the violator's driving record. For subsequent violations within a 3-year period, the penalties substantially increase. Every motorist in Pulaski County must be vigilant each morning and afternoon as students are loading and unloading from buses. Please stop and think about not only school bus safety, but the safety of our most precious resource, our children. I'm Martin Hatfield and would like to wish everyone a safe and successful school year.
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3: Lots of sunshine this afternoon with highs around 91. Southwest winds 8 to 15 miles an hour. Slight chance of rain showers. Tonight, lows dip down to about 72. Partly cloudy skies. Chance of thunderstorms. Tomorrow, highs around 92. A blend of clouds and sun. With your Somerset 106 forecast, I'm staff meteorologist Megan Mulford. Currently 87.
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It's Maroon 5 and Memories. All right, well, ZZ Top still out and about doing their thing, but they had to cancel a show last Wednesday night at the Hollywood Bowl. According to them, it was due to, quote, insurmountable obstacles. Wait, what? Yeah, that's a new one, right?

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0: 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I'm so

Benson Boone, and Sorry I'm Here for Someone Else. All right, well, like them or not, pumpkin spice season is almost here. Yeah, those flavored drinks are going to start popping up at various spots around the United States. In fact, I guess they're going to land at Dunkin' locations on August 19th, while Starbucks is holding off till about August 25th.

0: What was that ruckus?
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6: High temperatures reach up to 91 this afternoon under mainly clear skies, southwest winds 8 to 15 miles an hour. Chance for storms. Tonight, lows dip down to about 73, partly cloudy skies. Slight chance for showers. Tomorrow, high temperatures reach up to 92, sunshine mixed with clouds at times. With your Somerset 106 forecast, I'm staff meteorologist Megan Mulford. Right now, it's 88 degrees.
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throwing you right back into the 80s, right? Classic 1985 Broken Wings from Mr. We are back inside the work week now, maybe not the 80s, but with Leanna Lewis, here's Bleeding Love.

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1: I'm Ned Pillersdorf. For over 40 years, I've been a lawyer in Prestonsburg for people who couldn't afford one. Minors with black lung, folks fighting for disability, families facing eviction. So when 88-year-old Congressman Hal Rogers casts a deciding vote to slash Medicaid, right here in the poorest district in America, I decided to run against him. His vote slashing Medicaid for our neighbors, it will result in hospitals closing. When you need an emergency room, it might be too far away. And another thing, when Washington proposed paying $1.8 billion to the January 6 rioters, the people who attacked police officers, Hal Rogers actually voted in committee to pay them. Taking health care from working families, rewarding people who beat up police officers, those are not East Kentucky values. I'm Ned Pillersdorf, and I approve this message. Hal Rogers forgot who he works for. I never will.
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In a thousand years, we've always had marketing, but this takes it to a whole new level. I'm Gina, in more ways than one. Back inside the work week, did you hear about Netflix and how they stuck this guy? It's been all over the news. He's been stuck inside an LA billboard to promote The Last House. And I mean, all the local affiliates out in LA, the news stations and stories are like sitting there watching him. They're on this guy's watch. I don't know how long he's going to be in there for, but if you haven't seen it, it's pretty interesting. He sleeps in there, eats in there, everything in there. On the way, Shaggy and Ray Vaughn's up in here. Kenny Loggins and Dua Lipa too.

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1: I'm Martin Hatfield, Pulaski County Attorney, and I would like to talk to you about school bus safety. Now that August has arrived and more than 10,000 students are returning to our local schools, many of whom are transported by school bus, their safety while boarding and exiting their bus requires additional awareness by motorists. As such, my office will give special attention to prosecuting motorists who are cited to Pulaski District Court for school bus stop arm violations. The minimum penalty for first offense is a fine, up to 60 days in jail, or both, and 6 points assessed against the violator's driving record. For subsequent violations within a 3-year period, the penalties substantially increase. Every motorist in Pulaski County must be vigilant each morning and afternoon as students are loading and unloading from buses. Please stop and think about not only school bus safety, but the safety of our most precious resource, our children. I'm Martin Hatfield and would like to wish everyone a safe and successful school year.
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5: Somerset 106 weather.
6: High temperatures reach up to 91 this afternoon under mainly clear skies. Southwest winds 8 to 15 miles an hour. Chance for storms. Tonight, lows dip down to about 73, partly cloudy skies. Slight chance for showers. Tomorrow, high temperatures reach up to 92, sunshine mixed with clouds at times. With your Somerset 106 forecast, I'm staff meteorologist Megan Mulford. Right now, it's 88 degrees.
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7: Oh.

sheep is levitating. Now, I learned something over the weekend, and here's what I learned. So I had to take an Uber, and I knew that Uber takes a certain amount of money away from their drivers, right? When I came in to find that Uber and DoorDash and other kinds of drivers, Lyft and whatnot, are mostly on food stamps, I started wondering, because my fare was $77. So I asked the guy, like, straight out, I was like, so if my fare is $77, how much do you get? And he said, I get $31. I was like, wow, Uber's taking a lot of money. No wonder a lot of these folks are on, you know, food stamps and receiving assistance, right? So it just makes you wonder, you know, why are they taking more than 50% of that person's pay? And gas is so expensive still. So anyway, Backstreet Boys, we got Billy Ocean and Taylor Swift queued up for you too.

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Taylor Swift's I Knew It, I Knew You. Let's talk a little bit about her husband, because as she's kind of relaxing right now, his season is just starting into, you know, real gear. In fact, we are in the NFL preseason now, and most of the games have started, and the Chiefs are yet to play. They actually play this Saturday against the Rams, and they will play at home. So will we see Taylor? Most likely. We'll be on Taylor Watch again this season. Justin Bieber Watch next with Daisies.

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2: Somerset 106 weather.
10: Of thunderstorms tonight, otherwise partly cloudy skies. Lows level off around 73. Southwest winds 5 to 10 miles an hour. A blend of clouds and sun tomorrow. Slight chance of rain showers. High temperatures reach up to 92. Chance of thunderstorms tomorrow night. Lows dip down to about 72. Mainly cloudy. With your Somerset 106 forecast, I'm staff meteorologist Megan Mulford. Right now, it's 90 degrees.
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somebody that I used to know. Okay, earlier we were talking about driving because I had to Uber over the weekend. I thought I'd look at the new consumer affairs list that came out that listed the best and worst cities for driving. So the worst city in America to drive in, they say, is Baton Rouge, Louisiana. Well, the best one is Coral Springs, Florida. None of our little areas made the list. What's up with that? On the way, Lady Gaga, we will drive through Hootie and the Blowfish and one from Ella Langley, too.

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1: I'm Martin Hatfield, Pulaski County Attorney, and I would like to talk to you about school bus safety. Now that August has arrived and more than 10,000 students are returning to our local schools, many of whom are transported by school bus, their safety while boarding and exiting their bus requires additional awareness by motorists. As such, my office will give special attention to prosecuting motorists who are cited to Pulaski District Court for school bus stop arm violations. The minimum penalty for first offense is a fine, up to 60 days in jail, or both, and 6 points assessed against the violator's driving record. For subsequent violations within a 3-year period, the penalties substantially increase. Every motorist in Pulaski County must be vigilant each morning and afternoon as students are loading and unloading from buses. Please stop and think about not only school bus safety, but the safety of our most precious resource, our children. I'm Martin Hatfield and would like to wish everyone a safe and successful school year.
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3: Somerset 106 weather.
4: Of thunderstorms tonight, otherwise partly cloudy skies. Lows level off around 73. Southwest winds 5 to 10 miles an hour. A blend of clouds and sun tomorrow. Slight chance of rain showers. High temperatures reach up to 92. Chance of thunderstorms tomorrow night. Lows dip down to about 72. Mainly cloudy. With your Somerset 106 forecast, I'm staff meteorologist Megan Mulford. Right now, it's 90 degrees.
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The guy from Rascal Flatts, Gary, said he's so sick and tired of hearing that song because it's everywhere that he might have to put Ella Langley in a chokehold. What? He, of course, was totally kidding, all right? When it comes to likable country stars, who do you like the most? Actually, Dolly Parton ranks in at number one and always will be there, right? Dolly Parton, Luke Combs, Lauren Elena, Russell Dickerson, and Kelsey Ballerini all top the top five. Now, other honorable mentions, Lainey Wilson, Dan and Shay, Jelly Roll, Vince Gill, Dirk Bentley, Walker Hayes, they all made the list too. So Dolly, she deserves to be in at number one, right? Ed Sheeran, Michael Jackson, Colby Clay, all around the corner next.

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Ed Sheeran with Shivers right here this Monday, back inside the work week. Now, over the weekend, we watched this movie, speaking of Ed Sheeran, because now I can't get him out of my head. Did you see the new movie called Solo Mio? It's on one of the streaming channels, I think on Hulu, and Kevin James is in there. He plays a character that loses his fiance. She like leaves him, and he falls in love with the coffee lady in Rome, Italy. Anyway, it's called Solo Mio, and the guy, the character that Kevin James plays is obsessed with Ed Sheeran. And always wears his t-shirts and takes the lady to a concert. If you haven't seen it, it is on Hulu. You can watch it today. It's so cute. It's a really good movie. On the way, Steve Winwood's up next with Valerie.

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5: A Whitley County man prosecutors describe as a career criminal is set to spend decades behind bars. Billy Barnhill has been sentenced to 20 years in prison following his conviction on third-degree arson and other counts. This is the maximum time period allowed under state law, according to Commonwealth's attorney Ronnie Bowling. The sentence includes years tied to Barnhill's conviction as a persistent felony offender. A First Amendment advocacy group is giving a couple of Kentucky universities a less-than-ideal rating when it comes to policies that can impact free speech. Berea College and the University of Kentucky received yellow light reviews from the Foundation for Individual Rights and Expression. This rating means that these schools have policies in place that could be used to suppress protected speech among students, according to the organization. Eastern Kentucky and the University of Louisville got green light ratings, meaning policies there do not seriously threaten student expression. Kentucky did not have any red light schools, with those universities said to have at least one policy that clearly restricts freedom of speech. The Russellville Police Department is getting the Kentucky League of Cities Safety and Liability Review Award. The designation is meant to recognize law enforcement agencies that are committed to safety, training, and risk management. The department earned the honor by undergoing policy reviews and requiring ongoing training for officers. Russellville Police Chief Jeff Sanford says the award is evidence his department is working to provide the best service possible to the community. One of the longest-serving mayors in Kentucky is now laid to rest. A funeral service for former Broadhead Mayor Walter Cash was held on Saturday. Cash led the city for over two decades. He passed away this month at age 91.
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2: Somerset 106 weather.
10: Chance of thunderstorms tonight, otherwise partly cloudy skies. Lows around 73. Southwest winds 5 to 10 miles an hour. slight chance of rain showers. Tomorrow, 92, partly cloudy skies. Chance of thunderstorms. Tomorrow night, lows around 72, mainly cloudy skies expected. With your Somerset 106 forecast, I'm staff meteorologist Megan Mulford. Currently, 91.
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Olivia Dean with her hit song and Man I Need. I'm Gina. We're back inside the work week. And I don't know if you're kind of sick of some of the things that you see on social media, the AI influencers of it all. I know there for a while they were trying to sell this little gadget. It acted as a pressure washer, right? And I actually bought one. It was $10. And it's no pressure washer. You have to have an actual, you know, engine to have a pressure washer. Anyway, if it seems too good to be true, it probably and most likely is, all right? The pressure to buy something quickly. Look at the hands and the lips. These are big indicators that it's an AI influencer, and consider the length of the video too, all right? Just some things to be careful of when you're watching and buying. Faith Hill, I know, because it's so easy to hit purchase now. Dexty's Midnight Riders and Harry Styles coming up too.

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2: I'm Martin Hatfield, Pulaski County Attorney, and I would like to talk to you about school bus safety. Now that August has arrived and more than 10,000 students are returning to our local schools, many of whom are transported by school bus, their safety while boarding and exiting their bus requires additional awareness by motorists. As such, my office will give special attention to

0: prosecuting motorists who were cited to Pulaski District Court for school bus stop arm violations. The minimum penalty for first offense is a fine, up to 60 days in jail, or both, and 6 points assessed against the violator's driving record. For subsequent violations within a 3-year period, the penalties substantially increase. Every motorist in Pulaski County must be vigilant each morning and afternoon as students are loading and unloading from buses. Please stop and think about not only school bus safety, but the safety of our most precious resource, our children. I'm Martin Hatfield and would like to wish everyone a safe and successful school year.
1: I'm Ned Pillersdorf. For over 40 years, I've been a lawyer in Prestonsburg for people who couldn't afford one. Minors with black lung, folks fighting for disability, families facing eviction. So when 88-year-old Congressman Hal Rogers cast the deciding vote to slash Medicaid, right here in the poorest district in America, I decided to run against him. His vote slashing Medicaid for our neighbors, it will result in hospitals closing. When you need an emergency room, it might be too far away. And another thing, when Washington proposed paying $1.8 billion to the January 6 rioters, the people who attacked police officers, Hal Rogers actually voted in committee to pay them. Taking health care from working families, rewarding people who beat up police officers, those are not East Kentucky values. I'm Ned Pillersdorf and I approve this message. Hal Rogers forgot who he works for. I never will.
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4: Chance of thunderstorms tonight, otherwise partly cloudy skies. Lows around 73. Southwest winds 5 to 10 miles an hour. Slight chance of rain showers tomorrow, 92. Partly cloudy skies. Chance of thunderstorms tomorrow night, lows around 72. Mainly cloudy skies expected. With your Somerset 106 forecast, I'm staff meteorologist Megan Mulford. Currently 91.
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Back inside the work week with Harry Styles here. And if you are under 47, you have something to look forward to. If you're over 47, well, the news ain't so good for us. Apparently, 47 is the point where humans feel the healthiest, happiest, and most confident. A new survey found that the age trend and tend to feel better because they're focusing on their well-being instead of their appearance. What say you? See, I feel like in my 50s, I'm hitting my stride, right? In my 40s, I hit it too, but 47, I guess, is the sweet spot now. So there you go. We are working our way towards the middle of the work week with Zed, Maren Morris, and Gray next.

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I think the heat may have been going to some people's heads as they were pregnant and then delivered and decided to name their children Tsunami and Maybelline. What were they thinking? Yeah, these are some unusual names from the 2025 list that were put together. Somebody named their little girl Tsunami, Maybelline, Infant Girl, Beretta, Aloe, and Willow Dean. Now, for the boys, the weird names were Howdy, Papa, Three, Matrix, Decree, and Gator. Hey, Gator. Come here, Gator. I'm sorry. That one got me. On the way, Taylor Swift's up next with Opalite.

0: 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We're glad you're along for the ride.
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7: Somerset 106 weather.
8: Slight chance of thunderstorms tonight, otherwise partly cloudy skies. Lows around 73. Southwest winds 5 to 10 miles an hour. Slight chance of rain showers. Tomorrow, 92. Partly cloudy skies. Chance of thunderstorms. Tomorrow night, lows around 72. Mainly cloudy skies expected. With your Somerset 106 forecast, I'm staff meteorologist Megan Mulford. Currently, 90.
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He goes into the Rock and Roll Hall of Fame this year as a solo artist. He's already in there with Genesis, Mr. Phil Collins. Here's Sabrina Carpenter now with Espresso.

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0: 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For all that's

yourself. You gotta love yourself. Justin Bieber right here with our first You Just Can't Fix Stupid story of the week. You know, you have to get those porta potties there somehow, right? And a truck hauling them was on a flatbed trailer. They were pulled over in Arizona. This happened late last month because, well, the cops kept saying that those, you know, porta potties were ejecting like toilet paper rolls onto the interstate, essentially possibly hitting other cars, which, you know, incoming, a potential hazard for other drivers for sure. At least it was clean toilet paper, but I don't know. The police shared a photo on social media of it, and the driver was cited and asked to secure his load on the way. Selena, Kenny Loggins, we got Miley Cyrus in there too.

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5: Somerset 106 weather.
6: Slight chance of thunderstorms tonight, otherwise partly cloudy skies. Lows around 73. Southwest winds 5 to 10 miles an hour. Slight chance of rain showers. Tomorrow, 92. Partly cloudy skies. Chance of thunderstorms. Tomorrow night, lows around 72. Mainly cloudy skies expected. With your Somerset 106 forecast, I'm staff meteorologist Megan Mulford. Currently, 90.
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If you are single and ready to mingle, I've got some new romantic cities for you. Oh, yes. Put the L-O-V-E in it. Romance is in the air in New York City. It ended up being the top five. They ranked them. This is according to Google, all right? New York City was number one. Nashville was number two. Austin, Texas, Chicago, and Jacksonville, Florida. The most romantic cities here in the United States. What say you? Cranberries, Billy Ocean. We've got Alex Warren queued up next.

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1: I'm Martin Hatfield, Pulaski County Attorney, and I would like to talk to you about school bus safety. Now that August has arrived and more than 10,000 students are returning to our local schools, many of whom are transported by school bus, their safety while boarding and exiting their bus requires additional awareness by motorists. As such, my office will give special attention to prosecuting motorists who are cited to Pulaski District Court for school bus stop arm violations. The minimum penalty for first offense is a fine, up to 60 days in jail, or both, and 6 points assessed against the violator's driving record. For subsequent violations within a 3-year period, the penalties substantially increase. Every motorist in Pulaski County must be vigilant each morning and afternoon as students are loading and unloading from buses. Please stop and think about not only school bus safety, but the safety of our most precious resource, our children. I'm Martin Hatfield and would like to wish everyone a safe and successful school year.
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Alex Warren with Ordinary. Now, as we just really started the NFL preseason last week and, you know, more games coming, it's crazy to think that the Super Bowl ads are already sold out. Disney sold out all of their ads. 30-second spots now selling for up to $10 million in February. Super Bowl 61 set for February 14th out in Los Angeles at SoFi Stadium. And it'll be the first time it will be hosted by ESPN, and it'll also air on ABC. That's crazy. They sold out every single spot for $10 million each. Isn't that crazy? That's a lot of money. Sir Boozy's up next with the bar song.

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3: Slight chance of thunderstorms. Tonight, otherwise partly cloudy skies. Lows around 73. Southwest winds 5 to 10 miles an hour. Slight chance of rain showers. Tomorrow, 92. Partly cloudy skies. Chance of thunderstorms. Tomorrow night, lows around 72. Mainly cloudy skies expected. With your Somerset 106 forecast, I'm staff meteorologist Megan Mulford. Currently, 90.
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1: Ed Sheeran with Shape of You. I'm telling you, you got to watch that Solo Mio. It's really a cute movie. Our feel-good story for the day, and this could have been a whole lot worse, but a man from Connecticut down in the Bahamas celebrating his 40th wedding anniversary, and he was swimming near Bimini when a shark attacked him. He ended up needing 26 stitches in his leg, plus 4 more in his hand. And this is the funniest thing, though. And you know, he's in good spirits for sure. When he returned home, all of his neighbors were in shark costumes and danced to lift his spirits. The guy kind of looked like Richard Gere there for a second, too. Did you see this story on the news? Oh, thank goodness he's okay. Shawn Mendes, The Fray. We've got Olivia Dean coming in hot as well.

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4: Somerset 106 weather.
5: Slight chance of thunderstorms tonight, otherwise partly cloudy skies. Lows around 73. Southwest winds 5 to 10 miles an hour. Slight chance of rain showers. Tomorrow, 92. Partly cloudy skies. Chance of thunderstorms. Tomorrow night, lows around 72. Mainly cloudy skies expected. With your Somerset 106 forecast, I'm staff meteorologist Megan Mulford. Right now, 88.
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1: Olivia Dean was so easy to fall in love. Now, I don't know if you saw this viral video, but this is kind of like, it's short and sweet. Pretty epic, too. Man on a roller coaster was hit by somebody's shoe. 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It should be the first thing that comes up. Katy Perry's the first thing that comes up next with Hot and Cold.

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1: Hey, where you going? 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

We done lost control, Teddy Swims. We are back inside the work week right here. And time to go now. But we'll be back tomorrow for sure. Leave you back inside the music here with Prince and the Revolution and a little smoochy, a little kiss kicks everything off next. Have a great rest of your Monday. See ya.

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3: Chance of thunderstorms tonight, otherwise mainly clear skies. Lows dip down to about 73. Winds out of the southwest at around 5 miles an hour. Slight chance for storms tomorrow, 92, partly cloudy. Chance for storms tomorrow night, lows level off around 72, mainly cloudy skies expected. With your Somerset 106 forecast, I'm staff meteorologist Megan Mulford. Right now it's 86 degrees.
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